0: here on One World Radio celebrate the magic. And hello, welcome to the show. My name is Ben Malone. For the next 2 hours, I'm taking you through with nothing but the very best global dance music. And we're going to go live to Tomorrowland a few times, just like this.
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0: contender for one of my favorite records of summer 2026, Coulter and Trapped. It's just so feel good. I love the uplifting vibes. Sounding so good here on Celebrate the Magic.
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0: Hey, and by the way, if you are loving your summer anthems, make sure you lock in on Saturday as we bring you something very special indeed. Our brand new Summer Anthems Top 100 as we look back at what has been an incredible summer season. And of course, we'll be counting you up from 100 all the way to crowning your number one. That's Saturday here on One World Radio. We're going to be talking about it all week long. You are not going to miss out. For now, here's a classic.

0: Ugel with Ultranate, Moving to the Sun. That one has to be a contender to place pretty high in this year's Summer Anthems Top 100. In fact, we caught up with Offenbach to ask them their favorite pick from summer.
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0: Moving to the Sun, co-signed by Offenbach there. But why don't we hear from Offenbach themselves? 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
1: 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I'm from Orlando, Florida.
2: 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I'm from Hungary. The vibe, music, energy. Let's go.
3: 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Coming up in the mix. Above and Beyond.
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4: Teaming up with Licky Lee. It's called Happiness Is So Sad on Celebrate the Magic. With me, Ben Malone, right here on One World Radio. Let's do this.

played live at the main stage. This is Artbat Back to Back Kolsch.

Tomorrowland Belgium last summer as Art Bat played their edit of Gautier and Kimbra's Somebody That I Used to Know on the main stage as they went back to back with Kölsch. That was a memorable set for sure. Hey, and speaking of memorable moments, one of the undisputed soundtracks of this summer has been the Bowser and Magnetic. But they're back with something brand new, and I think I like it just as much. It's called Lose Myself. Check this out. The Bowser on One World Radio.

officially the most played track from weekend one of Tomorrowland Belgium 2026. Dimitri Vegas reworks the silver classic Turn the Tide. How good does that sound here on One World Radio? All right, Aluna George with Rawdon, Danny P and Caleb Lawrenson on the edit here of Best Be Believing. Plays next.

0: Golding, Hypnotize, still sounding so good here on One World Radio. A big collaboration between a pop legend with Anima. And speaking of pop legends, how about Madonna teaming up with Martin Garrix? Garrix, of course, preparing now for his next album. He had this to say about it.
1: I already have more than 50 songs on the shortlist for it now. So it's a matter of scaling it down, getting the right production for each of the songs. I'm just having fun in the studio and I'm making so much music right now.

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Live from Tomorrowland 2025, MK playing his huge collaboration with Crystal Dior. Before that, Agents of Time with Son of Sun and Jonas, you and me, right here on Celebrate the Magic. Hey, still to come tonight, I'm going to play you Prosper and Clooney, which has to be a contender for the number one summer anthem of the year, doesn't it? It just has to be. It's been such a big record this year. Plus, New Gorgon City on the way, live from Tomorrowland this year. And I'm going to play you The Magician and Nightcrawlers as well. First, though, this man is on fire at the moment. Silver Bumper. It's called On Tonight.

0: a year this man's had. Frankie Rosado from Shinjuku into this. It's called Feel. Just so catchy, so hooky. I instantly love it. What a talent, Frankie Rosado. Been a long time in the making, these successes. So great to see them just blowing up consecutively. Okay, how about something brand new? A huge tune of the week now from Lost Frequencies. A big summer anthem, this. It's with Mari Froese. It's called Paraiso.
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2: 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My name is Lost Frequencies, and this is my brand new.

just so good. Prosper and Plooney, Free Your Mind, of course. The title track of Prosper's debut album that dropped earlier this year, and a big record for Plooney as well, who, by the way, also has an album coming later this year. But what a tune it's been. When you talk about summer anthems, you have to give credit to that track. So good. And I wonder where that's going to place on Saturday when we bring you the Summer Anthems Top 100. Okay, The Magician now with Nightcrawlers, Sunlight.

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0: And I'm going to play you another and 54 Ultra. 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
1: And now, this is Sunny Federa.
0: Brand new Sunny, following on from his album, Can We Do It All Again? Now he's back with a Becky Hill collaboration. It's called Say Something. Here it is on One World Radio.

Hampshire, one of the breakout records from the first half of summer this year. It still sounds so good every time I hear it. And of course, ahead of DOD's debut album dropping later this year. Hey, so recently I had the pleasure of seeing a Tiësto trance set at Greenfields Festival in the UK. And when he played this, it went off.

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1: Now, we spoke about Prosper and Clooney's Free Your Mind and how that's got to be one of the biggest tracks of the summer. If there was going to be a track sat right next to it,

Frozen Lotus playing an edit of the Rufus DeSalle track Next to Me. Before that, Chris Lorenzo and Appetite. What a way to close out the show today. Thank you so much for joining me here on Celebrate the Magic. I'm going to leave you with one final record, Gordo, and right here's Zonneveld, Loco Loco. And I'll be back same time tomorrow as we do this

from Mexico.

0: Me MC Stretch, exclusive for Relive the Madness. That was Sonny Fodera at the Great Library. And this is, of course, Mr. James Hype. Let's go.
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0: Disco Lines flexing on the main stage for the very first time, playing his What's Love remix. Never Stopping is the big man Tiësto, who I'm thrilled to say will be joining us in Shanghai for the magic of Tomorrowland.
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0: Cassian and Joris Vaughan, back to back, dropping Payback. Rolling on with the anthem, I Adore You, it's Hugel. Sing along if you like.
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0: end of Tomorrowland. 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
1: Back to business. This is Relive the Madness with me, your good old Uncle Stretch. Jazzy doing great things. A-Lock on co-production. This is The Heat. Live from the Great Library. We are.

so much good music out there right now. That was Guitar dropping Another Dimension from Volcoda and Anima. As we continue non-stop with Frankie Rizzardo on the decks live for the Crystal Garden.

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1: Tomorrowland, how are you guys feeling? Let us see you. Can we see the card? Listen, it's all out tonight. I want to see those beautiful flags in the air. I want to see where you're from, and I want to see where you're proud of. Let us see them. All the way to the back. Tomorrowland, flags in the air.

Swedish House Mafia and Alicia Keys with a revision of the House classic, Finally. Ooh, I was emotional when they dropped that for the first time. Back for the Spirit of Life. 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

0: up in the right mood with brilliant electronic music in the mix. It's the Daybreak Sessions on One World Radio with me, Justin Wilkes, for 5 hours of fabulous electronic music. 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

0: Top 100, which is happening this Saturday lunchtime. We'll be counting down those big tunes that you've been raving to at festivals and clubs throughout the summer. Calvin Harris and Jazzy Satisfy, JDG All Day, and a classic now from Junior Jack. 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

0: big kind of music set. Summer 2024 at Tomorrowland, Belgium. I'm Justin Wilkes. You've got the Daybreak Sessions later tonight. We look forward to welcoming Laidback Luke back for his monthly appearance here on One World Radio. Laidback Luke Selects is after Ben Malone, celebrating the magic.
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0: Big main stage moments with Ben later, then Luke. Make sure you're around for that. Continuing in the mix, another Emily Warren following up Talk To You. This is Silver Lines.

0: waking you up with the best electronic music in the mix. This is One World Radio with me, Justin Wilkes, hanging out with you till lunchtime. When Camille is along for today's Around the World, and I can tell you who's dropping by with Carly at the Tomorrowland store in Ibiza tomorrow night, Luffy and Amy Wiles.
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So, ever feel like the world's a bit strange? Well, you're not alone. Join me as we drift through the deep and explore sounds that are a bit different. The sound of Yotso's Odd World. 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

Face, Floris remix, Mark Knight and Funk Agenda is played by Unfazed. It was their Crystal Garden set at Tomorrowland, Brazil. Remember, you can relive the madness with MC Stretch 3 times a week on Monday, on Wednesday and on Saturday evenings for a whole hour of moments from Tomorrowland.

Energy from Emmanuel Sati Magra and Ali Love, Stefan Bodzin, Zulu. It's One World Radio's Daybreak Sessions. I'm Justin Wilkes, waking you up with the best electronic music. Perfect for motivating you to get up and do what you need to do. Continuing with David Guetta and the voice of Bebe Rexha, it's Sad Girls on One World Radio.

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1: The Swedes' Happiness Is So Sad, also playing soon after Small Town Kid. This is Shards.
0: And now, this is Small Town Kid.

0: from Belgium, and my favorite summer track is Happiness Is So Sad from Swedish House Mafia. It got released in the summer, and that's why it's a perfect summer tune for me.
1: 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Your Summer Anthems Top 100's incoming. You can catch it Saturday lunchtime. The 100 biggest tunes. Adam Kay and Camille will be your hosts, counting down the biggest tunes of the summer so far. Make sure you're here with One World Radio playing Bonobo. This is Drift.

of my favourite tunes of the summer from Jamie Jones and Camden Cox, State of Mind. Where will that land in your Summer Anthems Top 100? Find out Saturday lunchtime. This

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On your daybreak sessions, waking you up with amazing electronic music. I'm Justin Wilkes, you're listening to One World Radio. And you probably know this anthem from famous producer Deadmau5. It's not exactly

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1: Lots of people loving this tune. 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Find out from Saturday lunchtime when we count down the 100 biggest tunes that you've been raving to all summer long. It's Justin Wilkes with you until lunchtime today. Continuing in the mix, Jonas Blue, Dusky and Prosper all on the way after Chris Lake and Alexis Roberts Turn Off the Lights.

0: Yotto bringing his Odd World back this Sunday evening. The monthly appearance of Yotto here on One World Radio is well worth checking out. So you got Justin on the Daybreak Sessions. 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
1: Hi, my name is Vincent. I'm from Belgium and I would like to request Free Your Mind. Because you hear it like everywhere on all the stages, and yeah, I think it's like this summer jam, yeah, of this summer, like the best song.

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The weekend, John Summit's mix of Sacrifice plays on your daybreak sessions. And this is new from Bunt. It's called World Away.

0: Justin Wilkes. You're listening to One World Radio on the Daybreak Sessions. I'm here to wake you up Monday through Saturday. That said, Sheeran Azizan mixed by Revo and played on the Freedom Stage. In the summer of 2025 at Tomorrowland, here is a Balearic classic as Paul Kalkbrenner remixes Michelle Cleese, La Mezcla.
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feel like the world's a bit strange? 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Join me as we drift through the deep and explore sounds that are a bit different. The sound of Yotso's Odd World. 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

0: people from Tomorrowland. I'm Alessandro from Italy.
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0: online at the moment. We both have productions and her DJ sets. It's Jazzy and My People. I'm Justin. You've got the Daybreak Sessions. On the way, the current track that is gracing the top of your Tomorrowland Top 30 from Hugel, Moving to the Sun, has been a bit of a summer banger. First, we rewind to 2024 to relive the madness in the Crystal Garden at Tomorrowland, Belgium.
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0: on the way. This track from Culta, it's Trapped.
1: Fisher
0: and the Amazing Rain. First is Frankie Rizzardo with Shinjuku.
1: And now, this is Frankie Rizzardo

Hi, it's Pierre from France. My favorite summer track is Rain from Fisher. I saw him this summer at Tomorrowland. It was insane.

0: Your Summer Anthems Top 100 this Saturday lunchtime. The 100 biggest tunes that you've been raving to through the summer. Spread the word and make sure you're here for it. Do it again. Better Call on the Frozen Lotus stage at Tomorrowland Winter.
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0: 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Coulter covers Colonel Abrahams and Trapped.

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Made by Rodas and Shims are throwing back to the summer of 2025 on the holy grounds of Tomorrowland and playing for you on the Daybreak Sessions with me, Justin Wilkes. Till lunchtime today, when Camille's along for today's Around the World, and expect more massive summer anthems as we prepare for our Summer Anthems Top 100 this Saturday. 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It's Cotier and Small Town Boy on One World Radio.

Sandy Rivera, the classic mix. Kings of Tomorrow, Fall For You, what a tune. Regards, Ride It, before that, on your Daybreak Sessions with me, Justin Wilkes. Get into the habit of waking up with us every morning for quality electronic music in the mix. And this week's tune of the week, which comes from Lost Frequencies, this is called Paraiso.

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1: Hi, I'm Stathis, coming all the way from Greece. And this summer banger, like the moment I was listening to Martin Garrix and Madonna's Bizarre, I lost my mind twice on the main stage. So let's go.

0: takes you back to the music that made it epic. This week, the anthems that define those unforgettable moments will come your way. On Saturday, they all come together in the Summer Anthems Top 100. The list with the most played tracks of the season. 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

Dyson's Messy covering Lola Young. It's Justin Wilkes. That was Tuesday's Daybreak Sessions. Hope you enjoyed it. Remember to catch Laidback Luke later with his monthly appearance on One World Radio after Ben and Celebrate the Magic, Adam K's United Through Music, and Camille, who is next with Around the World. Enjoy the rest of your Tuesday. I'll leave you with Tasty or Not.

0: 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Let us take you on a musical journey to our mashup universe. 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

Since we heard this one in the mix from French DJ Combs, this was Never Going Home. And we keep the good summery vibes going here on One World Radio with some Caitlin in the mix up next. Are you ready?

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1: This one has been around for a while, but still doesn't feel old. Adam Port, Kinda Music. This is Move in the Mix. Let's celebrate the summer together.

0: feel like the world's a bit strange? Well, you're not alone. Join me as we drift through the deep and explore sounds that are a bit different. The sound of Yotso's Odd World. 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

Lovely and Seamus D remix of Venby and Goddard's Messy in Heaven. 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

0: This was Josh Gigantic in the mix with Feel So Right. And up next, it's Julia who gets to pick the music right here in Around the World.
1: Hi, here are Julia and Selena from Cologne, Germany. And we really like to listen to Miracle by Calvin Harris and Ellie Goulding.
0: Calvin Harris joined us on the main stage for the very first time. And of course, we need to celebrate his music this summer.

0: sets on the main stage, Calvin Harris really showed the diversity in the music that he's created. This one is one of those great anthems out there, together with Ellie Goulding. This was Miracle in the Mix. Make sure you tune in to the Summer Anthems Top 100, where we collected the biggest tunes of the summer, and I'm pretty sure Calvin Harris will be part of the countdown on Saturday.
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one of my kids' favorite anthems of the moment, Yugel and Move Into the Sun. And Suze was very happy to get a picture with Yugel.

0: And then he took a picture with us. 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He said, let's do this.
1: Let's do this. Let's take a picture and let's celebrate. Yuguel in the mix here. This was Moving to the Sun. Up next is LP Jobby coming up with Carry Us.

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Well, you're not alone. Join me as we drift through the deep and explore sounds that are a bit different. The sound of Yotso's Odd World. 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
0: With Sandra Cavazza on the vocals of Forever Yours.

0: Yours up next. Sonny Federa is coming up, and Ibiza really boosted his career.
1: You know, these residencies that I've done at, you know, last year I did Amnesia in Ibiza, you know, 16 weeks, 3 to 6 in the morning. That was my set. See what you guys doing that? So I feel like that kind of helped build a audience as well and, you know, build more, you know, fans and stuff and people who want to come and see me play. And yeah, it's just going from strength to strength, really. So yeah.
0: And here's one of the tracks of the summer, Sonny Federa and Feel Again.
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0: And if you're a fan of Carlita, mark November in your calendar.
1: It's November, beginning of November, I have my second album coming. And I'm really excited on Ninja Tune. That's going to be the second one. And yeah, some singles along the way go to the album. And yeah.
0: And here is a new single by Carlita together with Sophie Tucker.
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0: A baby on the way for Netsky, and Alex wanted to celebrate this anthem.
1: Hi, my name is Alex. I'm from Belgium, and I would like to hear Rio from Netsky.
0: Thank you so much for sharing your request with us here in Around the World. Now, next up, it is your favorite anthem by Netsky. This is Rio.

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0: This is In Your Eyes, together with One Republic, probably one of the tracks of the summer. Might be part of our countdown at the end of the week on Saturday.

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0: Sunshines on me. Armin van Buuren in the mix. Up next, it is Jonas Blue. But on Edge of Desire, there is a collaborator called Maliv. And we talked about this track really blowing up in the last couple of months.
1: I'm really, really happy with this track. I never expected this

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0: 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This was Edge of Desire and might be part of the countdown.
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2: 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I am also from the US and from New York, and I'm excited to see Swedish House Mafia, and I'd request they play One Your Name.
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0: Bender, DJs, all seem to know each other. Joris Vaughan was really looking forward to what Martin Garrix would do this summer.
1: Yeah, of course. I mean, I've been following Martin since the day he was like super small. We used to have the same driver back in the days, and you know, like he was a kid, you know, and like, he's growing into like biggest DJ on the planet. So I'm very curious to see what he's going to do today.
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0: And here he is together with Madonna. This is Martin Garrix, Bizarre.

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This week, the anthems that define those unforgettable moments will come your way. On Saturday, they all come together in the Summer Anthems Top 100. 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

0: United Through Music with Adam K. Coming up in the mix, Adam 10.
1: Nice one, Camille. It's time for United Through Music. Happy Tuesday, everybody.
0: Bowser.
1: We'll get on Lose Myself from the Bowser. We'll also drop Adam 10.
0: And now, this is another.
1: With 54 Ultra, one of the songs of the summer, and it will feature in this weekend's Summer Anthems Top 100. I will talk to you about that more later.

0: Let's do this.
1: This is Serb, played live at the library.
0: We go live to the festival. We call it Reliving the Madness. We get to celebrate the music from the stages here at Tomorrowland. From the Great Library, this is Zerb playing his track, Mwaki.

0: All the boys explain.
1: So Philip and Frederick knew each other before I met them. And I actually met Philip at a party in high school. We were like 17 years old or something.
2: Yeah.
1: So he showed me one of the tracks they made and it was so bad. Let's go to the studio together. This can be really good. So then we met Frederick in the studio, his home studio.
2: Yeah.
1: Made a song in 2 hours and partied to it for 5 hours.
2: Yeah.
1: The rest of the night.
3: That was like the start. The band started. And now we're here. It's crazy. Yeah.

0: this weekend we are celebrating the Summer Anthems Top 100, and we've asked you, the people of Toronto, to get involved.
1: I'm Sophie from Germany, and I would like to hear Shades of Blue from John Summit.
0: That was for you.
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0: Pretty certain this will feature in the Top 100. And here are Prosper to talk about the state of dance music.
2: It feels like dance music is exploding globally and it's taking over every other genre. To even be a part of that wave and, you know, be considered as one of the, like, front runners is just like a blessing to us. And for us, it was always about making our stamp on the scene by putting an album out and it being just, you know, this is our sound, and hopefully it changes the world like we always dreamed it would, and we can look back in a 20 years after 20-year career and just smile at the first album we did.
0: Still my favorite album of the year, Free Your Mind from Prosper. Clooney set to drop his, he announced it at Red Rocks. What a collaboration that is. Talking of collaborations, shout out to Kreider, shout out to Young Punks, hooking up with Oliver Heldens for this, a take on A-E-I-O-U.

0: So David Guetta came to the Holy Grounds. It's been a busy few years for him, and he shared this story before we play I'm Blue.
1: A new cycle for me in my life. It's very interesting because doing Jack Back and doing Future Rave was incredible because I was like, okay, I'm able to make music that DJs connect with, and I don't care if it's not a commercial success. So I don't feel like a failure. And when I'm deciding not to do commercial anymore, there's this, the biggest record of my entire career, I'm Good, is bigger than any of my records from before. This again was a very big turning point.
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0: and Frankie Rosado. 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
1: And this guy's residency comes to a close this Thursday. He's invited Kiki to send off in a big way. Universe, this Thursday is Fisher, the closing party.

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0: Countdown happens this Saturday. Camille starts it up, I'll round it up, and we'll get some of our friends involved as well. Like now, Afrojack, talk to us.
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0: Hour of Love, and it continues this Friday night. They've invited the man of the moment, Volcola, to join him out of Brazil. It will be a busy night.
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0: So Miss Monique, her journey to the main stage has been filmed and it will be shared. Look out for details about that landing very soon. And right now we play one of the Green Queen's tracks called Concord.

0: biggest remixes of the summer. He's out of Germany. He's got new music called Raven La Favela.
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0: And this is his rework of Whoops. Don't stop, don't stop. Bring the bass back.
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0: Ever feel like the world's a bit strange? 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Join me as we drift through the deep and explore sounds that are a bit different. The sound of Yotso's Odd World. 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
1: 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This is Laidback Luke. 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

0: good on Alesso. This will play in the next 10 minutes. We'll drop Destiny. We'll also drop this, the current number one in the Tomorrowland Top 30 Countdown.
1: And now, this is Sunny Federa
0: with Becky Hill. This is Say Something.

0: thing in September. And this is the latest. Another collaboration with Sonny Federa. They last hooked up for Never Be Alone in 2024.
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1: I love this part of the show because this is a part of the show where I get to take you guys through my journey.

0: Tomorrowland. Coming up in the mix, Pegassi.
1: We'll play Pegassi and hear from the man himself. Don't go anywhere.
0: Gordo.
1: We'll talk Gordo and Rania Zonneveld.
0: And now, this is Swedish House Mafia

0: took Alicia Keys with Steve Angello.
1: Well, she's incredible.
2: What's the deal? What's the deal?
1: Yeah, I know.
2: What's the deal?
1: We pick people we are really inspired by. It doesn't have to be like the new hot thing. You know, we don't work like that. We just like Abel's tone on his voice fits perfectly to us. That's the way we pick them.
2: Who is bringing the energy? Is it a person? Is it a thing? You know,
1: I think the vibe we have right now, it's like we don't like think too much. It's a vibe.
0: And that vibe is coming to Tomorrowland Thailand this December. The Swedish House Mafia will join us, and Axwell's coming to the Magic of Tomorrowland in China. All the details on the Tomorrowland app as we continue. This is

0: It is MK, who shared most of this summer with Calvin Harris every Friday at Ushuaia. And talking to Calvin, I've got a fan, Pegasi. He's joining us at Tomorrowland Thailand, and he wants to work with Calvin. Listen to this.
1: I'm a big Calvin Harris fan. He's kind of like one of the reasons I'm still producing, and like the whole psychology behind my approach for producing. He's a big influence in that. His whole album, what was it, like, I don't know, it's like 12 months. That was crazy. He got a good run.
0: So Pegasi joining us at Tomorrowland Thailand. He's also done a friendship mix you can check out anytime on the Tomorrowland app. And this track should be considered in this weekend's Summer Anthems Top 100.
2: Hi, I'm Eli Oaks, and my favorite summer tune is by Pegasi. It's called MOAA. For me, it's a really special one. I play it in almost every set. I feel like there's no other tune I know that is comparable. It just hits in a very different way. It's a bit more like minimalistic than the other stuff I play, but that's what makes it so special for me.

0: 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I'm Ranier Sommerveld.
1: Carry on that conversation, please, Ranier. Tell us about this track with Gordo.
2: We did actually some tracks also like 4 years ago. We made like techno back then. I invited him to one of my festivals and he was playing a bit harder back then. And at some point, I created like a draft version of the Loco Loco. And I was like, okay, who am I going to send this? Because it makes no sense about, oh, you know what? Diamante Gordo, you know? Like, I sent it to him. I did send him some tracks before, and normally he was like, yeah, it's okay, it's okay. And with this one, he was like, hey, this is the one. Let me cook on it.
1: It is a summer anthem, and if you like Gordo, and happen to be in Ibiza tonight, he's at Pasha, joined by Shimza, Alex One, and Rhodes.

0: 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We are DJs from Mars. Let us take you on a musical journey to our mashup universe. 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
0: And now, this is Josh Baker.

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0: Bebe Rexha, a particular high point in her career, as she explains here. 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
1: Well, I mean, I've worked with so many incredible DJs like Martin Garrix and Guetta, the Chainsmokers. But I think my favorite so far has definitely been with Faithless on New Religion. I think they've been just having their like stamp on me using the Insomnia sample, but also like creating the relationship with Sister Bliss and Rolo has been amazing. So that has definitely been the highlight in my career.
2: 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This is Mind Against.

This week, the anthems that define those unforgettable moments will come your way. On Saturday, they all come together in the Summer Anthems Top 100, the list with the most played tracks of the season. 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

0: Where Have You Been? It is unmistakably Hugel Bam Bam, and it will feature in this weekend's Some Anthems Top 100. Where will it feature? Well, you'll have to tune in to find out. Now let's ask Lucas and Steve about it.
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1: The reason is, if whenever you're playing this song, you just imagine you're at on a boat somewhere around some island, floating, chilling with your Bacardi and Coke or whatever. This is, it's perfect record for a perfect situation.
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0: What a summer it's been for Cassian, being shouted out by Rufus DeSol on his birthday, doing a back-to-back with Kevin DeVries at Anima's closing party at University of Ibiza next week. There's a lot to like.
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0: Stick around, we've got our Tune of the Week from Lost Frequencies on the way, but first, we drop Culture and Trapped.

0: Armin van Buuren, who in the early hours concluded his first night at Universe, his face-to-faces and his vinyl set. Good work, Armin. Back on air this Friday for the weekend kickoff. And now, let's do this with Lost Frequencies.
1: Your tune of the week. This is Lost Frequencies.

Sam has been on a hot streak this summer. His tour dates have been ridiculous. His production's even busier. Check out his schedule on his Beatport page. And if you want to see him live and happen to be in Belgium this Sunday, check him out at Voodoo Village.

0: 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This is Carl Cox.
1: Come on, I never get to talk about that kind of stuff. Gotta force it in somewhere. So look out for that, My House. Right now though, Carl Cox, Reliving the Madness, playing his good friend Laurent Garnier.

What's up? This is Laidback Luke. 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

0: 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I'm from Holland.
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2: 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I'm from Hungary. The vibe, music, energy. Let's go!
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2: 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This

the one, the only Avicii on United Through Music. Stick around, we'll get Robin Schulz on the airwaves, talk about him. But first, let's get on Blondish Curtis Wells. This is Lovers on a Dance Floor.

0: Latham's Top 100 this Saturday. I would love you to tune in because I'm pretty certain this will feature.
1: It's insane. We didn't expect that, but I think even up until today, like, it's, you can't go anywhere without somebody playing Makina Time. Also streaming, socials, it's insane.

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1: I don't think you can get two polar opposite tracks next to each other. Makina Time, next to Thandaza, played live at the festival by none other than Kinda Music. This is such a class track. And stick around next, Robin Schultz plays, who's back in Ibiza this weekend. His residency at Pasha continues with our very own Nervo. Look out for that. Saturday, Pasha, Ibiza. Back to our own festival, back to the Holy Grounds. This, live from the Crystal Garden.

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0: Vintage Culture is back on air next week for his once a month residency on One World Radio. Don't miss that. Right now, let's talk Martin Garrix, who joins us at Tomorrowland Thailand. And according to the rumours, it should be a little bit closer to the time he's ready to release his album.
1: There's probably going to be three songs that I'll be singing, three or four songs, but also a lot of the features on it. Yeah, I'm very excited that they're singing on it and that they ended up singing the demos.
0: A lot of good features like this one. U2, Martin Garrix, Fireflies.

0: And don't take my word for it.
1: Hi, I'm Nicky Romero. My favorite summer tune is I Think Right Now, Talk to You of Another.
2: 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What a banger.
3: 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That song is banging.
0: There you go. Told you, check out the Summer Anthems Top 100 this Saturday as we drop Eric Prydz. His full North American tour lands October 30th. Miami, are you going to go?

I wanna go with you all night. I wanna go with you all night.

If you happen to be on the White Island of Ibiza tonight, this guy is supporting Gordo, Shimza, Alex Wan. His name is Arodes. We call that Reliving the Madness, and we'll do that more soon. Now, get your trainers, because we're going for a run with Haven. One World Radio.

of tomorrow. I'm Yotto. Ever feel like the world's a bit strange? Well, you're not alone. Join me as we drift through the deep and explore sounds that are a bit different. The sound of Yotto's Odd World. 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

0: Melbourne.
1: And now, this is Chris Lorenzo.
0: And Jazzy, and this is Invisible from her forthcoming album that drops this October. Peace and Patience.

0: have been following Miss Monique around for the Amazon documentary. It's not the first time we've done it. Check out previous editions, including the likes of Locke, John Summit, Vintage Culture. Well, the cameras have been following Miss Monique, and the results are close to being shared. Look out for details about that. Also, you need to know that the Magic of Tomorrowland in China, taking place at the Hero Dome in Shanghai, will also feature Miss Monique. So it's a busy end of year, and let's find out what it was like playing at Tomorrowland from Miss Monique herself before we play her track, Rollin'.
1: What is really good for the Tomorrowland vibe, for the Tomorrowland crowd, that's what about this, you know? Like, it's when people come into this festival, I think they also want to hear some of that music, something from the new, something from the unreleased, and something from the classic. So I always try and hear on the main stage to keep that balance.
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0: That is Tiësto live. 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

0: tell us about this next track.
1: Happiness Is So Sad. It's a brand new Swedish House Mafia song. We're trying it out now. Just playing it out and see what the vibe is.
2: Okay, and that's to celebrate your Ushuaia residency, right?
1: It's life.
2: It's life. What about your spell?
1: It's coming.
2: Is it?
1: Of course, yeah.
2: And what about 82-83?
1: See, what happened? There's a lot of stuff in the pipe, so we just gotta get one ready at a time.

0: 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This is Armin van Buuren.
1: And Armin is back this Friday for the weekend kickoff after an amazing opening night at Universe celebrating 25 years of A State of Trance. Right now, let's relive the madness with him.

0: This week, the anthems that define those unforgettable moments will come your way. On Saturday, they all come together in the Summer Anthems Top 100, the list with the most played tracks of the season. Join us this week, because the summer never ends on One World Radio.
1: Hey guys, what's up? It's your girls, Liv and Mim from Nervo. 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

0: people of Tomorrowland. My name is Sylvia Vanry. I'm from Montreal, Canada.
1: My name is Alan. I'm from Switzerland.
2: Hey, my name is Gabriela. I'm from Lithuania.
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4: 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Celebrate the magic with Ben Malone. Coming up in the mix, Kolsch.
5: 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I've got Kolsch on the way with Picasso.
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5: First though, it's Alesso, back again with One Republic on something new. It's called In Your Eyes, right here on Celebrate the Magic with me, Ben Malone.

0: My name is Ben Malone. For the next 2 hours, I've got nothing but the very best global dance music coming your way. I'm going to take you live to Tomorrowland a whole heap of times. In fact, should we do that right now? Let's relive Sammy Virgie on the Freedom Stage. This is Nostalgia with Izzy Cross.
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turns you on here on Celebrate the Magic with me, Ben Malone. Hey, and by the way, this is a very special week here on One World Radio as we look back at an incredible summer and we start to say goodbye to summer and maybe hello to autumn. This Saturday, we are taking you through the summer top 100. All the way up from number 100, all the way to crowning your number one summer anthem of the year. There are so many contenders this year. This one could be up there in the list. Ketsama and Comes and Goes. This, the Dom Dolla remix, playing here on One World Radio.

today, this week. Of course, this year's chart will be full mostly of new records from this year. But if we look back in time at past summer anthems, this is an absolute contender for that prize. Talamanca from Burns. If you want to hear this year's equivalents in the top 100, Saturday afternoon here on One World Radio is where you need to be. Okay, still to come tonight on the show, for Tet and Ellie Goulding live from Tomorrowland.

0: tomorrow. I'm Yotto. Ever feel like the world's a bit strange? Well, you're not alone. Join me as we drift through the deep and explore sounds that are a bit different. The sound of Yotto's Odd World. 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
0: Lost Frequencies.
1: And I'm going to play you this week's tune of the week from Lost Frequencies.
0: And now, this is Sonny Federa.
1: Yep, he's back fresh from his debut album, Can We Do It All Again? Now, teaming up with Becky Hill. This one's a big one. It's called Say Something.

0: Sonny Federa and Becky Hill right here on One World Radio. Celebrate the magic. And up next, how about something brand new from Armin van Buuren and Sasha as they reunite?
1: So we found this song, Everlasting, that I absolutely adored. And I said, well, this could work in a Rising Star version. And I played it in May in Vegas. And since then, there have been millions of views on the uploads we did. So, you know, the fans are always right. So we decided to drop it earlier than expected, which is coming Friday. And I'm very excited about it. And we played it on the Freedom stage. She sang it live. And she's going to perform it live here tonight on the main stage.

the week, Lost Frequencies, Paraíso. Sounding so good here on One World Radio. A summer vibes tune for a big summer vibes themed week here on the station. Let's take it to the club now. Yesterday, I played you Colter and Trapped on the show, which I still cannot get enough of. He's dropped this one since, though, which I also love. Hey, everybody.

Hello, I'm Jonas from the Netherlands, and my tune of the summer is Shinjuku by Frankie Rizzardo. Every time I hear it, it makes me think about festivals, the good weather, and it's impossible to sit still when it plays.

0: Frankie Rosado with Shinjuku. We talk about summer anthems. This is a definite contender for the top 10, top 15 of this year's biggest summer tunes, if you ask me. And I'm sure you're going to be hearing it on Saturday in the Summer Anthems Top 100. Okay, diving into this now, live from the festival, as Alok played this on the main stage of Tomorrowland Winter.
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And One World Radio takes you back to the music that made it epic. This week, the anthems that define those unforgettable moments will come your way. On Saturday, they all come together in the Summer Anthems Top 100, the list with the most played tracks of the season. 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
1: Hugel.
2: And I'm going to play you Hugel, Moving to the Sun with Ultranate.
1: And now, this is Camel Fat.
2: First though, I've been loving this one. Camel Fat, Josh Gigante and Kuda. It's called So Good. And the vibes on this record just make me feel so good.

from Rossi and Baby Close. It's called On Your Mind. Taking us to the club there and sounding good. The unmistakable sound of Rossi's production and Baby Close with an equally recognisable voice and tone. A big record that. I think that might be sticking around for a little while. Perfect as we head into warehouse season. Hey, still to come today on the show, Above and Beyond with Feel the Vibe incoming. But first, let's get into this. It was your number one in last week's Tomorrowland Top 30 with Nervo, Hugel and Ultranate.

0: Dirty South and Phasing right here on One World Radio. And this week is all about the Summer Anthems Top 100. Not only did we compile the shortlist that we'll be playing you from 100 all the way up to number one on Saturday, we also got some of you guys at home to send in your favourite picks. 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

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Hey, still to come on the show, Gorgon City and Jem Cook team up on Oracle, but right now, let's do this. Cassian, played live from Tomorrowland. 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

0: This one will land in the Summer Anthems Top 100 on Saturday afternoon. This has been such a big part of Summer 2026. The Bouncer and Magnetic. Sounding so good here on Celebrate the Magic. Hey, that's it from me for tonight. Thank you so much for joining me here on One World Radio. I'll be back tomorrow as we do this all again. Up next, it's all about Laid Back Luke Selects, and I'm going to leave you with this one final live recording from Tomorrowland.
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This week, the anthems that define those unforgettable moments will come your way. On Saturday, they all come together in the Summer Anthems Top 100. The list with the most played tracks of the season. 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Tonight we're

Hey, this is Laidback Luke, and welcome to another episode of Laidback Luke Selects. It is episode 18, and this month I'll be highlighting the 2026 Summer Anthems Top 100. Now, I'm not going to reveal anything just yet, but be prepared to hear some of the biggest summer tracks, exciting demos, and artists. And like every episode, a hype throwback section, all right here on Tomorrowland One World Radio. I'm going to start this show off with something brand new of mine, but it's been going hard in all of my summer sets. It's my collab with Asha that's out on September 18th, and it's called JJ Tribute, and I'll be mashing it up with some fun DOD acapellas. This is my banger of the month. Let's go.

This is Laidback Luke Selects, and you're listening to Raphael and Adam 10. Beat Goes On, which is this month's best set opener, and I just imagine this warming up the party so nicely with its catchy vocal and such a cool beat. But let's turn the vibe up immediately. I had the pleasure to meet fellow Dutch person Kiki this year, and we had such a great hang. Next track up as we highlight the summer anthems top 100 here. This is the best set closer of the month. It's Kiki and her remake of What's a Girl to Do. Here we go.

Laid Back Luke Selects here on Tomorrowland One World Radio, and congrats! You just got slammed by the crazy amount of heavy mashups, heavy with all caps, that I've been playing this summer. In the background, it's a Laid Back Luke classic of mine, Break Down the House. In fact, I have a couple more Laid Back Luke classics for you in this section. A few weeks ago, I played the Coachella of Japan Summer Sonic for the Dimmak 30th anniversary, and I want to highlight the track Dracula by Tame Impala that you'll hear in here. This has been stuck in my head ever since Summer Sonic. Love me a little bit of Tame Impala, and I'm playing it here for a reason, and a reason that I cannot say right now. But we'll get into that in this next mashup. Here's Cat's Eye MIA versus my track with Steve Angelo, B.

ever feel like the world's a bit strange? Well, you're not alone. Join me as we drift through the deep and explore sounds that are a bit different. The sound of Yotso's Odd World. This Sunday, exclusively here on One World Radio.

some absolute summer anthems in this section as we highlight the Tomorrowland One World Radio Summer Anthems Top 100 of 2026, ending in an exclusive ID of mine. How about that? You are listening to Laid Back Luke Selects as we go into the way back section of the show. Some absolute gems ahead, mashed up with the biggest summer anthems. Let's go into a bit of pausa right here.

crowd. That's in the Billboard US Dance Radio Top 40 right now. And before that, it was Swedish House Mafia and Licky Lee, Happiness Is So Sad. And I have to tell you, I just went to the Swedish House Mafia's new and incredible iconic concert in the biggest arena of Scandinavia, and it was truly amazing to witness and to reconnect with them backstage. Okay, next up is the Laidback Luke Selects Demo of the Month. DJ El Figo, who apparently isn't only a super technical DJ behind the decks, but also skilled as a producer. And this demo by him blew me away. Let's have a listen. Here's El Figo

2026 Summer Anthems Top 100 here on Laidback Luke Selects, and I have two more tracks for you in this show. You just heard Think About Us by Sonny Fodera, DOD, and Poppy Bascom, a certified track by now. Next up will be Frankie Rizzardo's Shinjuku, which you've probably heard all over summer, and I'll close this episode off with the Laidback Luke Selects One to Watch, which is Ethan Walsh, who's absolutely been smashing it, and I'll play his track called Look Good. Make sure to check out the big reveal of the Summer Anthems Top 100 of 2026 really soon. Thank you so much for listening to Laidback Luke Selects. This is Laidback Luke, and I will catch you back here on the next one. Until then, L's up and salute.

of tomorrow. I'm Yotto. Ever feel like the world's a bit strange? Well, you're not alone. Join me as we drift through the deep and explore sounds that are a bit different. The sound of Yotto's Odd World. This Sunday, exclusively here on One World Radio.

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1: United Through Music, happy to play Mr. Stereo Hype. 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
0: Camel Fat.
1: 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Keep listening to find out.
0: And now, this is Calvin Harris.

0: Countdown happens this Saturday. Camille starts it up, I'll round it up, and we'll get some of our friends involved as well. Like now, Afrojack, talk to us.
1: What up? I'm Afrojack, and my favorite summer tune is Notre Dame with No Rules.
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0: and it continues this Friday night. They've invited the man of the moment, Volcola, to join him. Out of Brazil, it will be a busy night.
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0: So Miss Monique, her journey to the main stage has been filmed and it will be shared. Look out for details about that landing very soon. And right now we play one of the Green Queen's tracks called Concord.

0: 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He's out of Germany. He's got new music called Raven La Favela.
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0: September, and this is the latest. Another collaboration with Sonny Federa. 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
1: 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I'm from Portugal.
2: 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I'm from France.
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1: Well, she's incredible.
2: What's the deal?
1: She's incredible.
2: What's the deal?
1: Yeah, I know.
2: What's the deal?
1: We pick people we are really inspired by. It doesn't have to be like the new hot thing. You know, we don't work like that. We just like Abel's tone on his voice fits perfectly to us. That's the way we pick them.
2: Who is bringing the energy? Is it a person? Is it a thing? You know, what
1: I think the vibe we have right now, it's like we don't like think too much. It's a vibe.
0: Mm-hmm. And that vibe is coming to Tomorrowland, Thailand this December. The Swedish House Mafia will join us, and Axwell's coming to the Magic of Tomorrowland in China. All the details on the Tomorrowland app as we continue. This is

0: It is MK, who shared most of this summer with Calvin Harris every Friday at Ushuaia. And talking to Calvin, I've got a fan, Pegasi. He's joining us at Tomorrowland Thailand, and he wants to work with Calvin. Listen to this.
1: I'm a big Calvin Harris fan. He's kind of like one of the reasons I'm still producing, and like the whole psychology behind my approach for producing. He's a big influence in that. His whole album, what was it, like, I don't know, it's like 12 months. That was crazy. He got a long, he got a good run.
0: So Pegasi joining us at Tomorrowland Thailand. He's also done a friendship mix you can check out anytime on the Tomorrowland app. And this track should be considered in this weekend's Summer Anthems Top 100.
2: Hi, I'm Eli Oaks, and my favorite summer tune is by Pegasi. It's called MOAA. For me, it's a really special one. I play it in almost every set. I feel like there's no other tune I know that is comparable. It just hits in a very different way. It's a bit more like minimalistic than the other stuff I play, but that's what makes it so special for me.

0: Hi, One World Radio. I'm Ranier Sommerveld.
1: Carry on that conversation, please, Ranier. Tell us about this track with Gordo.
2: We did actually some tracks also like 4 years ago. We made like techno back then. I invited him to one of my festivals and he was playing a bit harder back then. And at some point, I created like a draft version of the Loco Loco. And I was like, okay, who am I going to send this? Because it makes no sense if I, oh, you know what? Diamante, Gordo, you know? Like, I sent it to him. I did send him some tracks before and normally he was like, yeah, it's okay, it's okay. And with this one, he was like, hey, this is the one. Let me cook on it.
1: It is a summer anthem. And if you like Gordo and happen to be in Ibiza tonight, he's at Pasha, joined by Shimza, Alex Wan, and Rhodes.

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0: Bebe Rexha, a particular high point in her career, as she explains here. 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
1: Well, I mean, I've worked with so many incredible DJs like Martin Garrix and Guetta, the Chainsmokers. But I think my favorite so far has definitely been with Faithless on New Religion. I think they've been just having their like stamp on me using the Insomnia sample, but also like creating the relationship with Sister Bliss and Rolo has been amazing. So that has definitely been the highlight in my career.
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0: 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I'm from Germany.
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0: Where Have You Been? It is unmistakably Hugel Bam Bam, and it will feature in this weekend's Some Anthems Top 100. Where will it feature? Well, you'll have to tune in to find out. Now let's ask Lucas and Steve about it.
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0: What a summer it's been for Cassian, being shouted out by Rufus DeSol on his birthday, doing a back-to-back with Kevin DeVries at Anima's closing party at University of Ibiza next week. There's a lot to like.
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0: Stick around, we've got our Tune of the Week from Lost Frequencies on the way, but first, we drop Culture and Trapped.

0: Armin van Buuren, who in the early hours concluded his first night at Universe, his face-to-faces and his vinyl set. Good work, Armin. Back on air this Friday for the weekend kickoff. And now, let's do this with Lost Frequencies.
1: Your tune of the week. This is Lost Frequencies.

Sam has been on a hot streak this summer. His tour dates have been ridiculous. His production's even busier. Check out his schedule on his Beatport page. And if you want to see him live and happen to be in Belgium this Sunday, check him out at Voodoo Village.

0: song to remember. And One World Radio takes you back to the music that made it epic. This week, the anthems that define those unforgettable moments will come your way. On Saturday, they all come together in the Summer Anthems Top 100, the list with the most played tracks of the season. 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

the one, the only Avicii on United Through Music. Stick around, we'll get Robin Schulz on the airwaves, talk about him. But first, let's get on Blondish Curtis Wells. This is Lovers on a Dance Floor.

0: Anthem's Top 100 this Saturday. I would love you to tune in because I'm pretty certain this will feature.
1: It's insane. We didn't expect that, but I think even up until today, like, it's, you can't go anywhere without somebody playing Makina Time. Also streaming, socials, it's insane.

0: Garden. This is kind of music.
1: I don't think you can get two polar opposite tracks next to each other. Makina Time, next to Thandaza, played live at the festival by none other than Kind of Music. This is such a class track. And stick around next, Robin Schultz plays, who's back in Ibiza this weekend. His residency at Pasha continues with our very own Nervo. Look out for that. Saturday, Pasha, Ibiza. Back to our own festival, back to the Holy Grounds. This, live from the Crystal Garden.

0: Sophie. I'm from Berlin, Germany.
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0: Vintage Culture is back on air next week for his once a month residency on One World Radio. Don't miss that. Right now, let's talk Martin Garrix, who joins us at Tomorrowland Thailand. And according to the rumours, it should be a little bit closer to the time he's ready to release his album.
1: There's probably going to be three songs that I'll be singing, three or four songs, but also a lot of the features on it. Yeah, I'm very excited that they're singing on it and that they ended up singing the demos.
0: A lot of good features like this one. U2, Martin Garrix, Fireflies.

0: And don't take my word for it.
1: Hi, I'm Nicky Romero. My favorite summer tune is I Think Right Now, Talk to You of Another.
2: 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What a banger.
3: 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That song is banging.
0: There you go. Told you, check out the Summer Anthems Top 100 this Saturday as we drop Eric Prydz. His full North American tour lands October 30th. Miami, are you going to go?

0: 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This is Erodes and Shimza.
1: I wanna go.

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If you happen to be on the White Island of Ibiza tonight, this guy is supporting Gordo, Shimza, Alex Wan. His name is Arodes. We call that reliving the madness, and we'll do that more soon. Now, get your trainers, because we're going for a run with Haven. One World Record.

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0: Melbourne.
1: And now, this is Chris Lorenzo.
0: And Jazzy, and this is Invisible from her forthcoming album that drops this October. Peace and Patience.

0: I've been following Miss Monique around for the Amazon documentary. It's not the first time we've done it. Check out previous editions, including the likes of Locke, John Summit, Vintage Culture. Well, the cameras have been following Miss Monique, and the results are close to being shared. Look out for details about that. Also, you need to know that the Magic of Tomorrowland in China, taking place at the Hero Dome in Shanghai, will also feature Miss Monique. So it's a busy end of year, and let's find out what it was like playing at Tomorrowland from Miss Monique herself before we play her track, Rollin'.
1: Which is really good for the Tomorrowland vibe, for the Tomorrowland crowd. That's what about this, you know? Like, it's when people come into this festival, I think they also want to hear some of that music, something from the new, something from the unreleased, and something from the classic. So I always try and hear and the main stage to keep that balance.
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0: Jella, tell us about this next track.
1: Happiness Is So Sad. It's a brand new Swedish House Mafia song. We're trying it out now. Just playing it out and see what the vibe is.
2: Okay, and that's to celebrate your Ushuaia residency, right?
1: It's just, it's life.
2: It's life. What about Your Spell?
1: It's coming.
2: Is it?
1: Of course, yeah.
2: And what about 8283?
1: See, what happens? There's a lot of stuff in the pipe, so we just gotta get one ready at a time.

0: Tomorrowland, Brazil. This is Armin van Buuren.
1: And Armin is back this Friday for the weekend kickoff after an amazing opening night at Universe celebrating 25 years of A State of Trance. Right now, let's relive the madness with him.

was one to remember. And One World Radio takes you back to the music that made it epic. This week, the anthems that define those unforgettable moments will come your way. On Saturday, they all come together in the Summer Anthems Top 100. The list with the most played tracks of the season. Join us this week, because the summer never ends on One World Radio. 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